is ID number 35. Here is the first note, A, written up. Here is first note. Second B. And this is C.

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0: Okay, folks, as I all warned you, started this vat of Raymond Scott with Pygmy Taxi Corporation, Lightworks, slow version, I'm guessing. Backward Beeps, Idea 35, Autolite Effects, A Rhythm Ballet, Pygmy War Dance, and Ballet-Like Bits. You're going to have to read the liner notes to figure out which is what and why and what tools he used to build his monstrosities. I just remember that he did a series of baby lullabies.
1: Squeeze the officer, please. Squeeze of the coconut.
0: Look into that. See if I can get my hands on some of that stuff and put you poor suckers to sleep. Other than that, that's not much else to go into other than we're continuing with this old baloney. Next vat of stuff will be containing and starting off with Cycle Bit 2, Limbo Effects, Reel, and Electronium Movie Score. And that's open up to right bits of interpretation, but who's complaining at this point? All right, folks, I'm going to shut up, pressing the play button, and hear you and see you. You'll hear me and see me on the other side.

All right, let's see what we got here. All right, we start off this last set, Cycle Bit 2, Limbo Effects Reel, Electronium Movie Score, IBM Probe 3. I believe those are background noises for a couple of IBM films that are included in Manhattan Research and Third Willow Drive Park. My brain is stuck. Sparrows Part 1 and 2 and Second Class Electronium. And that's about it. Well, no, it's about it for me, ladies and germs. I think I am done here. May 1st, today is the day. Our weather temps for this time of day in Bullhead City is in the upper 90s. So forget about going for a walk after this show is done, more or less, kind of, sort of. If I want to exercise and sweat in public, if I really want to push myself that far. Let's see, programming notes, not much to go into. I was supposed to go to L.A. in the first week of May, but reasons. So there will be a continuing hour of crap for May, unless something really stupid happens, like a Las Vegas show. That will be happening. I will be playing lots of Louis Prima, but that's neither here nor there for right now. In the meantime, oh yeah, this week's whatever of Over the Edge. It's a compilation show put together by Don Joyce, and I believe I can hear Wobbly in the background as his background host, I think. It is called The Anniversary Show from June 1987. And that's all I really know about the show. It's bits and pieces of past shows. I don't know what anniversary they're celebrating, I guess. Which shows you how much my head is in the stars right now. Of all this compounding Raymond Scott music that's blasting in my head, and now in your head too, so I get to share this confusion and headache with you. But then again, if you listen to the show long enough, it's not so much a headache as it is a meditation of sorts. Anyways, that's enough of me. The show will continue for the next 90 minutes. We're going to say adios with another batch of Raymond Scott electronic experiments. Starting off with First Class Electronium, Part 3, Baltimore Gas and Electronic Test, IBM Probe 4, IBM MTST, The Paperwork Explosion, and Limbo, The Organized Mind. The last two are two tracks, audio tracks from a couple of industry films that Raymond Scott has done. And the very last one is Limbo, The Organized Mind, done with collaboration with Jim Henson. Matter of fact, if I do another Raymond Scott show, it'll be crammed with commercials. And I know Raymond Scott and Jim Henson collaborated for a commercial edition variation of Limbo for Bufferin. And that's about it for me for this thus far in the Hour of Crap. My thanks, apologies, and appreciation to GJ Georgie Girl from a preceding show, Otis Fodder, Mr. Fabulous, Mark Time, also the Weatherman, he's out there somewhere, and boo to the Mahi Mahi Room, because why not? And that's about it. That's it. Good day. Good luck, because we sure as hell are going to need it. Bye, y'all.

0: paperwork explosion.
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12: Machines should work.
13: People should think.
14: Machines should work.
15: People should think.
16: So I don't do much work anymore. I'm too busy thinking.
17: You know, I've learned to walk around inside my own head. Now, that may sound silly to you, but it's been very, very helpful to me. Let me show you how it's done, in case you want to try it. Now, first I have to close my eyes. And then I go through certain mental configurations. And by this means, I can dissolve through the outer epidermal layer, like this. And several other layers here. There. Now, when you first come to the brain, you have to pass through the medulla oblongata. That's where things like breathing and heartbeat and glands are controlled. It's kind of like plumbing. It's not very interesting. But if you keep going, you cross into the cerebrum, and that's where all your thoughts are. You know, when I first came to my cerebrum here, there were thoughts scattered all over. The place was a mess. Old mathematical formula, bits of poetry, and telephone numbers were all mixed up together. It was terrible. Over the years, I've been able to organize. Now, in this part of my brain, for instance, I keep thoughts about my family. There goes some family thoughts. That's a great family. There's my wife, parents, my Uncle Ray. There goes

0: And Barbara. My nephew Evan. Uncle Charlie. Oh, Uncle Charlie. We can't stand each other. I've been meaning to refile him under enemies. Now, those are some of my family thoughts. Now, on the other hand, over here, in this part of my brain, I've got my scientific thoughts. Mathematics. Physics. Thoughts on astronomy. But to tell you the truth, I never was very good at science. Anyway, I think you get the idea. Say, now that we're here, let me show you some of my good thoughts. I have a special section of extra good thoughts that I'm very proud of. They're right over here. Oh, yeah. Lovely. That's a nice thought. Isn't that beautiful? Of course, I've got some evil thoughts, too. I guess everybody does. Hey, you want to see my evil thoughts? I keep them over here, in this part of my brain. Greedy thoughts. Gluttony. Hate. Lust. Well, that's enough of that. Let's go into something nicer. I've got a great collection of personal memories. They're right over this way. And oh, I almost forgot. To get to that part of my mind, we have to pass through another area. My fears. It's a little scary, but we'll go fast, okay? I think you can see how organizing your brain like this can be very helpful. We're getting to the fears. I hate this part. Oh, boy. Gee, oh, spiders, man. I hate spiders. That one really gets me. Oh, brother. I wish we could get rid of that one. I'm glad that's over with. At least there's an advantage to lumping all your fears together so they don't get mixed up with other things. Anyway, here we are in my personal memories. There, that's the house I grew up in. Oh, there goes Mary Lou.
1: How I wish I was special.
0: I'm sorry about that. But here's a cottage where we spent summers. We'll mix up there. There's the high school when I was... Oh, boy. Now, something's going wrong here. No, what's that? No. This is all wrong. It's not supposed to. Oh, no. I'm out of control here. No. I gotta get out of here. Well, I wonder if it would help if I filed things alphabetically.

Well, now you have done it. You broke the jungle room stream, and now you're stuck with 30 minutes of bonus crap. That's right. That dummy, Don O, is now left alone to end today's programming in any way and any length of time he feels like it. It could be 15 minutes, 30 minutes, or hell, even an hour worth of crap like the residents farting in concert or a bootleg recording of me sneezing. Either way, the smelly wind blows, you're stuck with this bonus crap. Suck in, all in, crappers. You may haven't asked for it, but you deserve it.

Good hello. I'm Sedgwick Edge, Chief of Archives for Over the Edge. It's damp down here, and I have spent all weekend here in the archives. I've been assigned to pick selections from past programs to take you down the banks of memory. This is the best of Over the Edge, my territory. 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All phone calls are pre-recorded. 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

0: Good hello. I'm Omer Edge, and this is Over the Edge. Tonight, a very special edition of Over the Edge. Fake Stone Age is here with Flesh Lab. And we're celebrating the anniversary of Over the Edge. Over the Edge began in June 1981. And tonight we have many tapes from past shows to dip in and out of. And Fake Stone Age is here, and we'll be mixing those and them and you too. Hello?
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2: Going to what?
0: Oh, Robin Arm. Yes, King's House will be simulcasting from Santa Cruz tonight. If I seem a little hesitant, it's because I don't understand where the echo's coming from. Hello? Hello? Just a moment.